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80s, 90s, and sometimes 2000s, 70s, maybe some odd 60s here and there. Look, if it's great, we play it. It's variety that rocks. 96.3 Cruise FM.

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This next song is like Johnny Cash's Hurt. I'm comparing Johnny Cash's Hurt to Ozzy Osbourne.

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0: We are about 20 minutes away from kickoff at Princess Auto Stadium in Winnipeg. I'm Tegan Whitco with Wes Cates. Dave Thomas, Luke Mullinger joining us from Princess Auto Stadium. Now, historically, the Riders have not had the best record in this Labor Day rematch, but they did take this one last season, so they're looking for a repeat of that this afternoon. Whether or not there is actually a trophy presented, we'll find out. It's back to work. It's back to business as the Riders face the Bombers and nearly time for this rematch. Now, let's see what the odds makers have to say as we bring in Barney Shinkruk for All Bets Are Off.
1: All right, here we go. Thanks, Tegan. All bets are off. Okay, the rematch. Call it what you want, right? Stringed instrument, whatever. Is there going to be a trophy? Let's hope. Over under last week was 57.5. I'm sitting there, maybe like a lot of you, 57.5. It goes into OT, and we got 58 points. So we missed that. I'm taking the under again today. I'm going to.

0: almost done. Just finish this field. 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
1: Harvest moves fast, but no crop, no timeline is worth your safety or the moments waiting for you at home. Stay clear of power lines and

0: take a moment to get everyone reset following the opening ceremony here at Princess Auto Stadium. Andre Proulx and his officiating crew are standing right below us here on the turf, as now we will go down to center field.
1: Thank you.

Winnipeg 16 first downs to Saskatchewan's 8. In second down, by the way, Winnipeg 7-17. The Riders are just 3-14. Rushing yards, the Bombers 95 to the Riders 39. Passing yards, 127 Saskatchewan, 205 for Winnipeg. Penalties, 5 to Saskatchewan for 45, 4 for 19 to Winnipeg. Overall net offense, 166 for the Riders to 268 for Winnipeg through three quarters of play, as time of possession has greatly shifted towards Winnipeg.

Well, the Winnipeg Blue Bombers earn a split of the Labor Day Classic weekends. And more importantly, win the season series over the Saskatchewan Roughriders with a 19-6 victory here today at Princess Auto Stadium in Winnipeg. How did it happen? Well, let's start our post-game coverage with our post-game rewind.

0: around me just did a really good job of just keeping my head up, just helping me to just keep my confidence up, all of that. And then now that we're getting into the meat of the season, you know, I just feel like I've just kind of hit my groove and just been doing what I know I can do.
1: Yeah, because you're coming off the ball really quickly, man. Like, is there a phase of your game that you really worked on in the offseason that's led to sort of the production now?
0: Yeah, I mean, every offseason I'm trying to get faster and stronger, especially faster, as you can only get so strong, especially at my size. So I really key in on, you know, just getting faster, getting more explosive, all of that. So I think that's really paid off for me.
1: You know, talk a little bit about that, man, because there's a lot of kids that are listening to this program and this interview and knowing that you're probably considered an undersized guy with your height. But what advantages do you think that gives you in pro ball?
0: Yeah, for sure. I think the main thing is just with how shifty I am. I think being an undersized guy, I mean, you can be more shifty. You can get away with that kind of stuff. And then just built-in leverage, just being able to just sit in the blocks when you need to and not having to really worry about getting your pads too high.
1: Talk about the camaraderie you have with guys like Ali Saad and Mike Rose. And it seems like you guys are so close when you're on the plane, in the locker room, things like that.
0: Yeah, for sure. I mean, those are some of my best friends right now. And even Coach Micah, I mean, I played years with all of them. So we've just gotten to know each other really well. And I think that just helps us to play better together on the field.
1: They jumped out 10-0. They played, I felt like, an efficient second quarter today. But for the most part, you guys held them in check. What were some of the things that you know you need